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Crowd the pod, they receiving, lend them a ball. Who them a ball for basement name, them a call. Through the place with music, for one and for all. The people, them a baby, super DJ for more.

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1: 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See you at the bar, you was hardly talking. That's when I knew that your heart was scarring. Friends to lovers need a part to star in. Like, wait, babe.

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Even this morning, looked outside my door for your letter on the floor. 7 long